0: freedom of the press is guaranteed only to those who own one. AJ Leedlings.
1: Test, test, test.
2: So I start now?
3: Hi, I'm back.
2: Can you hear me okay?
3: Yeah, I can hear you great.
2: Oh, okay, great.
3: How about me? Can you hear me all right?
2: Oh, you're perfect. That's a good volume.
3: Well, okay. What would you like to know?
1: Test, test.
2: The whole piece is 4 minutes long, so I won't be including the entire interview, just so you know. All right, I'm putting it on speakerphone. Okay.
4: Just give me a second. I gotta think about this.
2: If you could just say your name, what do you do here,
5: okay,
2: and maybe
5: so we'll start with your name.
2: So perhaps you could start by introducing yourself.
4: I can't think of anything right now.
6: Hear you all right, yeah. You're far away, but we can hear you.
3: Yes, I can hear you well, thank you.
7: So how do you want to do this?
2: Well, it'd be great to do with you some sort of a tour of the place.
7: Sure.
2: And if we could go into the back and look at the kitchen, order a meal, and have him eat it and record that. And then maybe I just have 5 or 6 questions
7: That's fine.
2: And forth with a different microphone.
7: Okay, no problem. So we will do it in that room then.
2: Sure.
7: Yeah,
2: yeah, that makes sense.
7: Okay.
0: Transmission. Send across. Send over. Passage. Transfer. Pass on. Transcribe. Translate. Collect. Condense. Capture. Record. Gather. Mirror. Witness. Process. Restate. Repeat. Interpret. Edit. Filter. Distort. Simplify. Analyze. Pass. Subtract. Select. Comment. Convey. Disperse. Transmit. Tell. Educate. Regurgitate. Orient.
1: Test, test, test. Test, test.
2: Yeah, all right. Do. So I'm going to blabber at you while you're doing stuff, and if I get in your way, just say,
6: no
2: go away, I can't talk to you.

So, when those foods are tempting you, they're calling your name, they're enticing you with their sugar-coated lies, get angry, get aggressive, and fight them by saying no.

Inexorable nature gives way to a structure in the distance, and you rejoice. You found civilization. A city, perhaps. Food. Shelter. But this world plays tricks, and there is only the remnants of a city in this monolith. You approach with reverence, although defeat haunts your steps. The monolith is a relic of this alien civilization. Whale flukes mark the architecture. What could it mean? Were the gods of this planet giants of the sea? Do they still swim below the forbidding waves? Do they know you suffer here above? It is an intelligence beyond yours, a culture you cannot understand. With knowledge comes privilege, and you are not so blessed, traveler. And yet you yearn to discover, to warm this cold place in your heart. So you continue.

0: No more. No more waiting for the perfect moment. 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
1: We know, of course, that God smoked. We also know that the only animal that smokes is a dragon, which you find in cultures throughout the world. But most religions that believe in God believe in the devil. So the question arises, did the devil smoke? Does he smoke? Did he smoke before God, or did God teach him how to smoke, or did they both, when they were mates, work out together that smoking was good?

sunblessed bread. There were 16 slices there, and I geared my week to the 16 slices regularly for toast every morning. Three a day for 5 days, and one left over. And that one went to the swans. And, of course, now there are 13 slices. Well, it's not much use to me.

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I'm headed for a land that's far away, beside the crystal fountains. So come with me, we'll go and see the Big Rock Candy Mountains. In the Big Rock Candy Mountains, there's a land that's fair and bright, where the handouts grow on bushes, and you sleep out every night."

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1: 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Later there may be none. 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

0: Now little Hans took a lively interest in his own whittler, and he thought that both his parents had one, as had his little sister, and that a cow's udder was one. That by whittler little Hans meant penis, and that little Hans, like all children, was a little scientist trying to discover facts about sex, and that he merely misinterpreted his observational data rather than abandon his theory.
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0: It was back in the days when I met a brilliant young student named Doom. Hello? Anybody home? Ah! Look at that equipment. I wonder what Doom's working on. 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
1: What are you doing in my room?
0: You're even more stupid.
1: Give me those papers.
0: I just came by to say hello. But you'd better recheck those equations. You're off a few decimals. And that means big trouble if you use this material.
1: Get out of here!
2: I rock a beat, and then she screams out my name.

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Another day's useless energy spent. Impassioned lovers wrestle as one. Lonely man cries for love and has none. 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Cold-hearted orb that rules the night removes the colors from our sight. 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

0: When are you going out to the store to pick up? 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Why don't you get the phone and let me go? Where'd you get the phone? Play all you want to.
1: Ham, you there? Hello? Ham, you there? Pick up, Ham! Ham, pick up. Hello? Well, I'll call you back later then. Bye. Hello? Ham, you there, Ham? Ham, you there? I'll call you back about 8:30.
2: Hello.
1: I hear.
2: What is it?
1: So you think you can take me down?
2: I'll be there in about 30 to 45 minutes.
1: Okay.

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1: Check, check, check, check, check. 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
1: Lotus or Dosaclorum. 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Fireballs, toss a rack to the dormant, eating the orange. The bullshit I'm ignoring.

boast about the grandest fortunes. Raining dead dogs and cats in the morning while cops are kidnapping orphans, snatching organs, candy morbid. Even my aliases had the warrants, helter skelter.

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0: What's your name, love?
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0: Nora. 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

0: Kevin Garvey. 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
1: And she saw me watching her, and she looked guilty. And she wasn't sure if it was okay to be happy. But this, what we've experienced, it isn't grief. It's never ending. Ambiguous loss. If my 8-year-old can find happiness again, why can't the rest of us?
2: Bullshit.
1: I'm sorry?
2: No, you're not sorry. Sorry people don't write fucking books.
1: Anyway, if I've offended you in any way, that was not my...
2: Ambiguous loss? What is ambiguous about your family being gone? Well, and you must know, because you lost, what, 4? You count your parents in that? What were they, in their 70s? You sit there and tell me a story about your daughter. I lost everyone. I lost everything, you fucking fraud. You fucking liar. You're not in pain? Because if you were in pain, you would know there is no moving on. There is no happiness. What's next? What's fucking next? Nothing is next. Nothing.

0: excited to have you within the boundaries of the park.
1: Since the town of Jarvan, a town of

0: want to drop me in or do you want to push me in? Pushing's probably easier. What's wrong?
1: It's hard.
0: Why?
1: Because I feel sorry for you.
0: Deserve it.
1: That's not true.
0: Yes, it is. I talk too much. I don't listen. I'm stupid. I'm worthless. I'm a fat pig. I don't know how to be happy.
1: Please stop.

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0: 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Yeah. I see the sign.
1: Hey, Lord, time drawing nigh.
0: The sign of the judgment.
1: Yeah.

0: Nora?
1: Kevin. Kevin Garvey. I don't know if you remember me. I was the chief of police in Mapleton. You want to know how I found you, Nora? You want the truth? When Matt told me you were gone, I didn't believe him. Or I couldn't. I had this feeling that you were still alive. And that I would see you again.
2: It was

Jay, Jay, Jay, Jay, Jay, Jay, Jay, Jay, Jay, Jay, Jay, Jay, Jay, Jay, Jay, Jay, Jay, Jay, Jay, Jay, Jay, Jay, Jay, Jay, Jay, Jay, Jay, Jay, Jay, Jay, Jay, Jay, Jay, Jay, Jay, Jay, Jay, Jay, Jay, Jay, Jay, Jay, Jay, Jay, Jay, Jay, Jay, Jay, Jay, Jay, Jay, Jay, Jay, Jay, Jay, Jay, Jay, Jay, Jay, Jay, Jay, Jay, Jay, Jay, Jay, Jay, Jay, Jay, Jay, Jay, Jay, Jay, Jay, Jay, Jay, Jay, Jay, Jay, Jay, Jay, Jay, Jay, Jay, Jay, Jay, Jay, Jay, Jay, Jay, Jay, Jay, Jay, Jay, Jay, J

But you have friends. What do you offer your friends to make them so supportive? What do you offer? $191.

This is hard for me to write. It's difficult to express this. It's heavy on my shoulders and the weight gets tremendous. The story of brothers and a beautiful friendship and how relations get strained with pressure and tension. Who's wrong, correct? It's all so subjective. You look back, it's hard because the mind gets adventurous. Dates get mixed up, facts disconnected. The only thing you remember is the feeling that you're left with. It started as a blessing.

life's coincidences. But at some point you think, God damn, what are the chances of people with similar interests and influences coming together at that moment to form a kinship? It's like you knew that you was brothers before your conception. Even if you're not a spiritual person, I admit shit, at that time I wasn't. But at some point it sets in. It'd be foolish to dismiss this

0: The nature of the predator is calculated, pensive, laying in the brush, patiently revving their engines. Despite the color of their eyes, all they see is crimson. Waiting for their prey to become desperate, defenseless. Outsiders always hover just beyond the fences. Today the gate is open, though today they make an entrance. Friendly at first, laughs, jokes like we best friends. Slowly though we start to see they gon' hit it agendas. Lights a fire under insecure self-perceptions. Shines a spotlight on all those paranoid crevices. Things begin to heat up, everyone's already stretched thin.
1: How could you be so?
0: Well, how could you be so deceptive? Any second now someone will snap like a breadstick. And what once was simply dissolves like a breath mint. Just like that, you start to ask yourself questions. Is this really worth all the emotional investment? Do the benefits and perks outweigh depression? Let me step back at this relationship assessment. Let me step back at this relationship assessment. Let me step back at this relationship assessment.

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0: How's business this morning?
1: Pretty good. I made about 12, 13 quid, and that was without not having any arguments with anyone. That's pretty much a strike.
2: If you don't, you're gonna get your head kicked in.
3: Shoot a

0: wild nicotine. 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You stop it out before I finish. On my arm and I scream out wild.
1: Just about any type of drug is in, but glue sniffing ranks equal number one with cheap booze.
2: Hello!
1: Cyril is a glue man, and his outlook on life is invariably through a plastic bag. Even on the street, he has something up his sleeve to make work more tolerable.
3: The only thing that no one takes Cyril in, you know, if I do, we kick him out. That's the thing that is really, really bad for you. Most people take things in moderation, you know.

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0: yo, man, we ain't got no more studio time, man. 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
1: But, yo, the jam on the rail?
0: Yeah.
1: Shit sound kind of cheap, though.
0: So what we gonna do? You wanna clean it up, man? 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
1: Yo, let's go back to the studio, man. 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
0: I don't know, man. The studio costs money.
1: Well, let me check.
0: How much you got, man?
1: How much I got?
0: Yeah.
1: Word? All right. nigga, I got 40 cents, man.
0: 40 cents?
1: Yeah, I guess we can't go back to the lab.
0: Man,
1: though.
0: We need a dollar to get home.
1: You got a dollar?

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1: Lotus Ordosiclorum. Drunk off this Captain Morgan. Spit it like a dragon, scorching. Fireballs, toss a rack to the dormant. Eating the orange, the bullshit I'm ignoring. Verbal, intercoursing on soil that's foreign. Torrance to Florence, dropping these insensitive recordings. I rose like Axel Torrin. Vandal endorsements, rap abortion, massive extortion. Outlandish performance, huh? Live on stage, most of these rappers are born. Seen a couple holograms, boast about the grandest fortunes. Raining dead dogs and cats in the morning, while cops are kidnapping orphans. Snatching organs, candy morbid. Even my aliases had the warrants. Helter skelter.